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1: Go ahead.
0: In the area of Southeast Hill Road, Highway 231, called about that his daughter has had a mental breakdown and ran away. He's needing assistance. Will be a Finley Hardy, 18-year-old female, 5'4", shoulder length brown hair, unknown on clothing description, Southeast Hill Road, Highway 231.
1: 10-4. I just came through there and didn't see nobody, but we'll still blow up.
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0: 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You can head towards Parkman, please.
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2: Did the caller say what AD she left?
1: Neighbors unknown, weapons unknown, in talks. Just heard a female screaming. 1618 Linwood Drive, Southwest.
2: 10484.
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0: We can get y'all heading on towards Spartan Post if there's any other call down there.
1: Yeah.

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0: Medic 215 calls out from 15 on 314th Avenue Southwest. 93-year-old male has fallen.
1: 225 is where I had a final line at 0.3.
0: 225, final mileage, 0.3.

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I caught you around Falls Alpha 1503 14th Avenue Southwest. 93-year-old male, conscious and breathing, has fallen from ground level, is still on the ground at this time. 1503 14th Avenue Southwest.

0: 228 to unit 227. If you will, pull the paperwork off that truck that I left today and put it in my basket for tomorrow, and I'll finish this report.
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0: 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Nemo was told numerous times that this was a civil matter. 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

0: Disregard. 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This is 2021 Park Terrace, Southeast, 77-year-old. Male slipped into the floor while trying to get in bed and is needing help getting up. No injury.
1: Two or three, 219. Go ahead. Hey, I still got a truck up here. Anything else? No one is in service. Just want to stop and process for now.
2: That's good. We're heading that way.
3: Mr. Irvin.
2: 347.
3: In the area 1517 Sportman Street Northwest, caller advised there's a male trying to sell pest control. Advised he's wearing a white shirt, tan pants. Advised there's also a female walking in the area that's wearing a swimsuit, yelling at people. Unknown weapons, unknown intox. The caller is requesting to meet 1517 Sportman Street Northwest.
2: Area.
4: Hartsville 221, I'm going to be around to 227.
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2: 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We've got a male standing in the middle of the road.

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0: 321. 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

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Five, Yankee, Juliet, Sierra, Alpha, 1, Hotel, 1, 3, Echo, Foxtrot, Papa, 4, 8, 8, 8, 7.

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0: I'm Code 1. I'm fixing an attack from Maryland, Theo. Right. 227, 221. The complainant is telling me that female has went over to Rhodes. I've not had any contact with her, but these two are not related or connected.
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0: 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I'm coming up hill now.
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Agent 5, be advised, if you're unable to make contact at the door lockbox, he's going to be on the front porch near the front door, 4674.

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0: Alabama Tag, 52 Charlie, 2 Charlie, 1 Whiskey, 52 Charlie, 2 Charlie, 1 Whiskey. We have Black Chevy Tahoe, 831 Vaughn Bridge.
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0: 227. I'm out with 242.
1: 10-4. Delta 45 is also in route. You still need him?
2: Negative, thank you.

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1: 10-4. Delta 45 is also en route. You still need him?
2: Negative and cancel.
1: 10-4. Disregard.

0: 314, Central.
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0: We'll dispatch that emergency transport. You can put it on that and mark a couple things. The emergency transport that's coming out of Decatur, when it gets dispatched, you can put it on us.
2: That's 10-4.

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0: Quail Run Apartments, 1000 Millie Street, Southwest, Apartment 1. Callers advising that someone shot in the residence. Advise then the subject made a female get in the car with a baby. Quail Run Apartments, Apartment 1.
1: Two 21 in route. What's the time lapse?
0: Stand by, we're trying to get further.
1: 10-4. 227. Did you advise shot in the apartment?
0: They advised that they shot into the apartment. We're trying to get further.
1: 10-4. I'm in round as well.
0: 10-4. They advised they left in a white sedan. It just occurred. Unknown DOT.
1: 10-4. 227. I'm coming in from Nass Ford. I'm passing Barford Bridge.
0: A white Chevy Cruze, female's white, female unknown, closing description.
1: Oh. 242, I'll be Bowler on 31.

0: 4-5 Central. You're able to okay. Travis Thompson.
1: Number one.
0: Tennessee 735 Ida Alpha 0735 Ida A0. Be going to from the Jets average.

0: Montana Central Transport Mileage 0.
1: Team transporting mileage 0.
0: Hartsville 221, I think.
2: 10-4, apparently we've had another caller advise that there was a domestic about 20 minutes ago. See notes for further.
0: 10-4, can you give the apartment number? It's alphabetical, it's not by numerical.

0: 221, this caller said files in India 1 to the apartment number, advised possibly a Jordan Summerford subject.
1: 10-4.

0: 42,
1: say. 42.
0: You haven't already given Bolo that vehicle to the county.
1: 10-4.
0: Bell 45. In regards to this call, is that a Sanford subject, the victim, or the female that was forcing the vehicle?

0: Precinct 1 Central, I have a tag for that possible suspect involved in that shooting.
1: Go ahead.
0: Alpha 0, Echo 3-2, Alpha X-ray. It's going to be at white Chevy Cruze.
2: Two 39s on the thing.

0: 223 Hawks unit. That Jordan Summerford female subject resides at 307 Warren, if y'all want to check that. Go ahead.
1: You only have a spent case in the floor.
0: Temple. Stand off, kids.
2: I'm going to go over there to the Warren area.

0: anything else for you, huh?
1: Yep.
0: There's not any day equals at one.
1: Must have work.
0: Delta 77.
1: Yeah.
0: I'm gonna ride up the units on rescue road.
1: Fort Bob's traffic.
2: Negative at the time.
1: And for Hayes in the area of Warren, advised that there's no vehicles.
3: We have a description of the offender.
1: That's negative. There was multiple callers and they were passing the phone around.
3: Careful. But the female subject is Jordan Crawford, correct?
1: That's what they advised.
3: Careful.
4: Console 221. Possible first name for the male subject is Preston, no last name.
1: Careful.
3: 223-227, that Preston subject, I believe it's going to be the same male subject that barricaded himself last time when we were there.
5: Careful.

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0: Try 60 status.
2: Goes. That tag that you had, it's got a harvest address. If you'll have a Decatur Bolo and also PX Limestone County, have them Bolo as well.
0: 10-4.
1: 4-4, clear.
0: 4.

0: I'll present a copy all in.
1: When?
0: 850-7122. That should be that person's subject.
1: Okay.

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0: 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I'll continue, Bola.
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1: Sure, you're on scene at 2017.
0: So far, thank you.

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1: I'm being out.
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Well, I do copy you in route to that psychiatric Bravo, 824 4th Avenue Southeast. 31-year-old female is conscious and breathing. Says she's suicidal, has a blood clot in her neck, is intending suicide, will be outside of the residence. Track 1 assigned to TAC 1, 824 4th Avenue Southeast. 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
1: Yeah.
0: Hotel, Zulu Golf, Romeo, Lima, San Miles. 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
1: 10-4. Central units update on this shooting in Hartsville. The kidnapping with a female and a 7-month-old child. The driver, the male, is intoxicated, armed with a 380 and is threatening to harm them both. Decatur is behind them at this time, attempting a vehicle stop. Down Danville, go without them.
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0: That's 10-4.
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0: 10-4.
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0: 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Two socials and notes.
1: 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Right, I see it.

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0: You mind getting a few gentlemen's information in your room?
1: Are you nice?
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0: 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Assume to locate.
1: Go ahead.
0: Area is Hudson Road, Whitlow Road. It'll be in reference to the call that Hartle's on and the traffic stop that Decatur's out with, in reference to Preston Crutcher. See notes for further Hudson and Whitlow.
1: 10-4, show myself in 412 in a row.
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1: That's negative. 223 is in that data.

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1: Stand by. Two 23, they're still going to be at Autumn Ridge and Danville.

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1: What unit was that?
0: Transport complete. 215, we're transporting to River City.
1: 215, transporting to River City.

0: 215,
1: Robert, was it? Negative Alpha DX, investigator.
0: 10-4, they have also had negative contact.
1: 10-4, thank you.

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1: 203.
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0: I-0, Charlie 08, Delta 5, going to be at Seagroves and 231.
2: Cameron.

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0: 2064, that deal comes back to vote 2007 to a Joshua Davis of Albertville. He's negative.
1: Go on.
0: Okay,

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1: Camera.
2: Clear now, not 30 seconds after we got to the hospital.
1: Yeah.

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1: Yeah.
0: 312 Alabama tag, Alpha 0 Yankee Mike 6 Romeo, A0YM 6 R, split on a Chrysler Town and Country, Libby's 67 and Shoal Creek.
1: Yeah.

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1: The one going to where?
0: Received.
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0: Engine 5214, heart problems, Delta, 1210 Gold Ridge, drive southbound department 2, 32-year-old male is conscious and breathing, positive shoulder pain, heart racing. Currently on the line right now, did advise he has asthma and did smoke earlier. TAC 1 assigned if needed, TAC 1, 1210 Gold Ridge, drive southbound.
1: 218, drop that on us, please.
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0: Jail status is revoked 7/2019 to a Dustin Hale out of Hartsville. Negative. So far?
1: So far.
0: Current to an Alexandra Hale out of Hartsville. Negative. More.
1: 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I'm about to clear up. Careful, great. 31, 6, I'm clear.

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0: 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Need you en route for a business fire at 110 Plugs Drive. It's going to be Wayne's Farms West. So, advise a West building fire in the freezer. Unknown further. T14, a copy and route.
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0: Susan, what's that general fund?
1: It's going to be TAC-1 assigned, TAC-1 advisor. There is no further information at this time, just that the West Building of fire is in the freezer.
0: The TAC-1 received. All responding units, go TAC-1, acknowledge TAC-1.
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1: Did you have traffic for us?
0: 10-4, checking status.
1: They're still just awaiting for fire to tell us what to do.
0: That's 10-4.

0: Central Battalion 1.
1: This is Sue inside the cooler now with the charge fan blanket. That is the one standing by right outside the door. I'll drive further.
2: 10-4, can you repeat the last part of that? The first part, I'm sorry.
3: Battalion 1, I'm going to do 2. Fire is out, putting out hot spots.
2: Battalion 1 receives. Central, do you copy fire out?
0: Central Battalion 1, I copy that. Fire out. Hitting hot spots now.
1: Engine 2, have you noticed any where we can get the smoke out the top?

0: Interior command from Battalion 1.
1: Good.
0: If y'all are going to use a large amount of water, let me know as quick as you can, because it's going to take a second to establish water supply.
2: 2-8 from 5-8. Are you going to be using much more water?
3: I don't believe so. Just hit the hot spots now.
2: Copy. You need another crew in there with you?
3: We're good for now.
0: Let's see. Battalion 1, the crews inside from the plant are also opening up some vents for the building to try to get some of the smoke out. But we do not have anything specifically to vent the freezer area where the smog or fire and smoke is at.
4: That'll work. You got about a tank and a quarter left out here between engine 2 and engine 1.
0: Copy. Sounds like they've got control of it. I'll advise further if needed.
4: 10-4, thank you. If maintenance is there by you, can you send him back this way to the door we're located at?
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1: Go ahead.
0: Yes, ma'am. Show Tower 4 still on scene at the plugs drive, please.
1: Central copy.

0: 231 is here, ma'am. What? Can you get in Canada 4?
1: All crews are out of control area. We're trying to figure out a way to get away. Then we're going to pull back out for a few minutes to get some fresh air and then come back and reset.
0: I wonder, Steve, is it the actual freezer on fire or is it equipment inside the freezer that was on fire?

0: looking like equipment at this point, but we can't tell for sure until we get all the smoke cleared out.
1: Okay, one, two. Okay, on.
0: Go ahead.
1: I thought you had traffic for Central.
2: Negative.

the same one I got engine 2 and tower 4 next right now for rehab. Engine 1, along with that, entered back into the cooler. They saw some embers fall from the ceiling. So they're headed back in now, so see if they can figure out where they're coming from. Same one, Steve.

0: Central 03. You could show me back in service. 214 will be remaining on scene for now.
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Is it Broward Trail? One of the females here just said there's a male over there at the apartment. At the victim's apartment. 10-4 at the victim's apartment. 10-4. All horse units, y'all make y'all's way that way.

0: 220 Austin, if I'm turning on Gateway Drive, any other units close to me?
1: I'm passing Kroger.
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2: Just passed Kroger.
0: Okay.
3: Because they're not humans. The male should be wearing black shorts and some type of hat.
0: Which one said you about black shorts and a hat?
3: 10-4.
0: You got any idea who this subject might be?
3: Yes, I think he is. I'm impressed him because he's just like he is.

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0: 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Unknown person, Bravo. 2941 Point Mallard Parkway, Highway 67, Red House Bar and Grill. Advised a male sitting in a white or black, male sitting in a white or black Chevy. 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

0: 2 Flemington, go ahead.
1: Chevron 1803 Main Street East, indicating the left front door, negative contact for key holder, Chevron. Two alarm company advised it's going to be interstate shell.

0: 10-4, I was on a 911 call at Trinity, an unknown person, Bravo, 2941 Point Mountain Parkway, Highway 67, Roadhouse Bar and Grill. Just advised that a male sitting in a Chevy, not coherent, units are on scene right now, and they advise that the male is in the vehicle snoring. They're just waiting on additional units at this time. That too is not as needed.
1: Thank you.

0: One Media Command. His hydrant down near the entrance is no good. I'm going to have to locate another one.
1: 2-4.
0: Six, did you copy you were canceled by medics? That's 10-4.

0: wondering something else.
1: Go ahead.
0: You able to locate one?
1: Yes, there's one over by where the EMS was.
0: Yeah,

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1: JV 3, go ahead.
2: Hey, I know y'all are heading back east, but I need y'all to go to West Side for coverage. There's some changes going on.
1: Terrible.

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0: Last unit calling Battalion 1, can you repeat?
1: Tower 4 is exiting for rehab.
0: Commander, see.

0: 23 Central. I'll be out with that. White male subject in black shorts. 31 South and 0531.
1: Table.
2: .243, I'm in route to him from downtown.
1: Table.
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4: Okay, one top. Engine 2, did you copy direct? Engine 2, is your next crew coming in?
3: Copy, we're getting ready now.

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1: 2-4, stand by. Interior DFR. 10-4, I've got Glover and 5th. 10-4, Central DFR.
0: Yeah, talk.

0: 对，天津central。10-4, can you drop us on this business file with 214, please?
1: 10-4, dropping you on it.

0: Pull 221, suspicious person.
1: 242, I got that.
0: 10-4, caller advises Beyonce's home alone, saw somewhere on the camera in the backyard, no description, 1627 Woodmont Street, Southwest.
1: 84.
0: 10-4, they're advising it's possibly a Travis Fernandez subject, which is her ex-husband.
1: Oh.
2: Can you say that Hernandez subject has an active PSA?
0: Yeah, well.

0: 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Put me around with paperwork, dude.
1: Paperwork.
2: Delta 64 vehicles up.
1: Delta 64.
3: To Charlie 1, Papa 7, Echo. Gonna be at Fowler Cove Road in Kotoka for it.
1: Four.
0: Delta 61 in route.
1: Four.

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0: 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No good warrant.
1: I'm clear for my detail. I'm going to leave it.
0: Okay. 10-4 just advising there's no active PFA at this time.
2: Stand up wrong foot in the air.

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1: 242.
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1: That's negative.
0: There's no vehicles present.
1: Careful.
2: Three, four, normal, sir.

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0: That's 10-4.

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0: The condition's still improving inside. And for most of the smoke's gone and the temperatures are lowering just the Niners beat. Let me know when you're ready to rotate another crew in and I'll get them dressed.
1: 10-4, we're good for now.
0: Commander Steve.
2: Hey, boys, didn't make contact yet.
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0: This is a fault. 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Can you be en route to Fockle? He's not answering.
1: 23, he'll be en route.
0: Too far. On a 4, CR 26 is en route.
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1: 10-4, 48 en route as well.
0: 10-4.

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You have the Waffle House in the parking lot. 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Request a mental eval for a female. 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
1: 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The Sunset Acres in Shannon Drive, Alabama Tag 52, Charlie 1, Mike, Charlie Papa.

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0: 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Gonna be at Stade Road and 231.
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0: 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Hey, Jackson 67.
2: One Tennessee DL, one Alabama DL, and one social in the notes.

0: 64. The first is suspended to a Christina Stiegel out of Ardmore, Tennessee. Negative warrants so far. Second is her to Elisa Luder out of Elkmont. Negative warrants so far. Suspended 2015 to Richard Luder out of Elkmont.
1: Can you check that Tennessee through Alabama, please?

0: Inspector 203, deal status is suspended 6, 2026. 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Nothing more.
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0: extension 203. 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Maybe it'll have better luck.
1: Yeah. 214, we copy. We're all seeing. Devil. 64, your status?
0: Go on.
1: 24.

0: is all there, so.
1: Here's one.
0: Florida Tag, X-Ray Kilo, Hotel 128, 367, Shadow Mountain Drive.

0: 对，就我开始。
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0: This is the Eastside unit. They have a prowler call at 32 Lang Road. Caller says she thinks someone is banging on her door and screaming. It may be her ex, but she hasn't seen anyone.
1: Yes, copy.

0: Mirror 26, the caller's back on PX. She says that she still doesn't see anyone, but she thinks she hears them, and she insists on staying on the phone with us until an officer gets there. And she's still saying she doesn't want to meet with anyone.
1: Ten four. Stand by.

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1: Tabler.

0: Medic 223, New Junior, abdominal pain, Charlie, 4313, Highway 67 South, 80-year-old female, having severe pain on the left side of her abdomen.
1: Two twenty-three received.
0: Abdominal pains, Charlie, 4313, Highway 67 South, 80-year-old female, conscious and breathing, severe pain on the left side of her abdomen, going to be above the navel, describes a dull ache on the left side all the way around through the middle. 4313, Highway 67 South.
2: Citrus A's volunteers, responding abdominal pain, Charlie, 4313, Highway 67 South, 80-year-old female, complaining of severe pain on her left side of her abdomen all the way through the middle.
3: Citrus A,
2: type 6 assigned. She's complaining of a dull ache on the left side that goes all the way through the middle of her stomach. It is above the belly button pain as well. She's responding normally. Tag 6 assigned with me, 223, 4313, Highway 67 South.

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0: Tá, deixa eu... Current 2 is Christopher Gordon Arnold out of Decatur. Subject is showing to have F-types through Colbert County.
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0: We're going to be code one, no need. 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
1: That's 10-4, code one, no need.

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Put me on duty. Show me traffic stop, Highway 36 and Jarrett Road. Guys on the 52 Alpha Delta 7, Romeo Hotel.

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They're really about voluntary response on a six-person alpha Morgan City Animal Clinic, 699 Florence Plant Road, 32-year-old male that is has twisted ankles, is responding normally, breathing almost

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0: 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We never heard.
1: Your traffic's extremely broken. 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
1: Negative.
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1: 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Or a fall, 1307, Elizabeth Drive, Southwest.

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2: Yeah.

0: Is it live? Have you gone? Discord, I'll show you now. Is it 5H18? Yeah, I'm on Charlie. 2222K is right up. Southwest is number 4 apartments. Apartment A7, Alpha 7, 60-year-old male, conscious and breathing, complaining of back pain, stomach pain, throwing up. 2222K is right, Southwest, apartment Alpha 7.
1: Must have been received.

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2: This is your alert, Colby. Please copy, reckless driver, Bella. In the area of 1640 Main Street West, where cars stole Baptist Church, by the dark blue truck, almost hit the other, hit cars in the other way, head on multiple times, has gone off the roadway, eastbound, passing the sanctuary. West Hartsville Baptist, blasting eastbound. Interesting.

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0: 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Busy. Could take a school traffic.
1: Charlie 68.
2: You want that man to see or not hanging out at Brewer High School? School traffic. What do I know for status? About
1: 67.
2: Same traffic for Daniel. Danville Elementary.
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4: Yeah, Naval High School Traffic Control.
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0: Central County Unit, Fire Medical being paid out 6864 Danville Road, reference suspect.
1: Busy for a chest pain, Delta 6864 Danville Road. 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
0: 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Also having abnormal breathing.

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0: Can you go ahead and drop us on that Chesapeake Delta and Neil, please?
1: I got you.

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She does have a cardiac history. She has taken ASA. Your medic unit is passing Neil Station 2 on Iron Man Road.

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1: 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Excuse me, Angel, for medic on scene.
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1: 282 Calvary's en route. 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
2: 67, traffic stop.
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0: 67 traffic stop.
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0: 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Check that.
1: 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Delta 6-7, traffic stop.
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1: 20 Charlie 0, Mike Hotel, will be Highway 36, College Street.
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1: Loudly. 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
0: 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Traffic on the 52 Alpha Yankee 676.
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1: 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Get a medical en route. I think I'm still doing well this time.
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It's going to be at Lacey Springs United Methodist Church at 10380 Highway 36 East, 36-year-old male, conscious of breathing, feeling dizzy and vomiting.

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1: 8-year-old male, caution breathing, dizzy and vomiting. It's going to be in a black Jeep Wrangler.
0: Okay.

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0: Medic 224 is responding. They are west of the four-way with a 17 and
1: 88. 10-4. Just arrived on Sergeant has anxiety and a history of panic attacks.

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0: That's it. 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
0: Tag display on a, I believe it's a Chevy utility truck. It'll be Von Brake Road, just east of that lever room.
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1: Crashing Live, are you responding? 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

0: 625, Major Bray, transfer Charlie, River City Healthcare, 1380 14th Avenue Southeast. I have a 75-year-old female. My leg is black. Had hip surgery about 2 weeks ago.
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0: Returning Charles B. in Somerville. In hand with Sheriff.
1: 10-4. In custody.
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0: Central, 226, if I was ever cleared their first transport, and you can put them on the return with a new round number and show them transport.
1: That's it, Bryce. Well, I figured.

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1: Ready, 215 is central. 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
0: Room 121P, Papa.
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0: Ending 24.3.
1: Copy. You sure we're not supposed to be picking him up from DCI, bringing him back here?

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1: J.A. 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
0: J.A. Teeman. Manic 215, you can describe this call. That person went to the character line earlier.
2: Copy.
0: 203, is that what she's going to say?
3: 10-4.
0: Cisco.

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0: Transport 1, 5, 5, 5, 5, 5, 5, 5, 5, 5, 5, 5, 5, 5, 5, 5, 5, 5, 5, 5, 5, 5, 5, 5, 5, 5, 5, 5, 5, 5, 5, 5, 5, 5, 5, 5, 5, 5, 5, 5, 5, 5, 5, 5, 5, 5, 5, 5, 5, 5, 5, 5, 5, 5, 5, 5, 5, 5, 5, 5, 5, 5, 5, 5, 5, 5, 5, 5, 5, 5, 5, 5, 5, 5, 5, 5, 5, 5, 5, 5, 5, 5, 5, 5, 5, 5, 5, 5, 5, 5, 5, 5, 5, 5, 5, 5, 5, 5, 5, 5, 5, 5, 5, 5, 5, 5, 5, 5, 5, 5, 5, 5, 5, 5, 5, 5, 5, 5, 5, 5, 5, 5, 5, 5, 5,

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0: I'm clear of Price Elementary. I'll be out at 99 Robinson Road, Somerville, on a home visit.
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0: Transporting, getting miles zero.
1: Transporting, getting zero.

Central to Baltimore Harvest Units. Prepare to copy reckless driver Bolo. I-65 northbound from the 321. It's a white sedan northbound from the 321. Complainant states that they were passing the suspect vehicle. The suspect vehicle began following her. We're still getting further.

0: like it's continuing below the complaint is going to be in a red Honda Accord, Florida plates, no meat, no longer following Central Clear, 1116.
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0: 180 Northeast Shannon Drive. We got an Apple Watch call detection from this location. Can hear a female saying she can't get up. It's about the female talking and sound very confused. We're still trying to get further. 180 Northeast Shannon Drive.
1: Yeah, one out.

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It's going to be 28 on Highway 31 South, Central Baptist Church. So, you know, it had fire alarm, no contact on site. They're attempting a key holder. That will be assigned if needed. 2801 Highway 31 South at Central Baptist Church.

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Delta 179 Naples Road, 83-year-old female, constant breathing, elevated heart rate, low O2.

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1: Door secure. 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
0: Copy. I have her son in route from Hartsville at the time of the call.
1: 10-4. The caller is not in distress at this time.
0: Call taker advised she's very confused, but she has fallen, but negative on distress.
1: 10-4.

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1: Yeah, the caller online.
0: That's simple.
1: I'm just checking the status.
0: 10-4, she's code 1, she advised she could hear y'all outside.
1: 10-4.

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1: C26
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0: authorization. Now there's going to be a list that says no.
1: Basic 219 to Central.
0: 219.
1: You can show those clear, put it off by fire.
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Central Coast Volunteer Transfer Charlie. It's going to be the neighborhood at Priceville. It's going to be room 1301 for a male with multiple falls near sinkable.

217, need your route for a transfer. 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

0: Engine 5, medic 218, need your route for a seizure. Charlie, it's going to be at 1808 Scobie Avenue Southwest. Say, 68-year-old male, not conscious, he is breathing, having seizure in the bathroom floor.
1: Hey. 31 North is a street. To Charlie, 04, November 2. Maroon, F-150.
2: Simple.

0: 224, thanks for calling it.
1: Delta 30970 Romeo at mile marker 334, occupied two times.
2: Northbound,
1: southbound. No, the northbound.
2: Yes.

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1: Your first return to a Raymond Carter of Birmingham. Restriction corrective lenses negative so far.
0: So far.
1: Your next was suspended 10-22 of 2015 to an Andre Kroger Birmingham negative.
0: Simple. 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
1: Good.
0: Five oh two Penny Lane Street Southeast. Physical between a Jerry Allen and her brother, first name Robert. 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Negative on weapons or in talks. Declining medical. Male drives a gold Honda. 502 Penny Lane Street.
1: And four, is it still active or are they separated?
0: Still active.
1: And four, I'll be around.

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0: Table. 2-14, same track. 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
0: 685 News Center Row, the Harvey, the Jane subject is on the caller's front porch, not supposed to be there, white male, unknown clothing, unknown weapon. 685 News Center Row.
1: Correct. And out with him.
0: Tibble.
1: Make sure that 29 blows the shots.
0: Tibble.
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4: Highway 67 South, verbal between the caller and a repo man. The record driver is inside the record, the comms outside, separated at this time. 12-155, Highway 67 South.
3: 10-4 around.
4: Yes, 33 and that.
2: Person was on.
3: Charlie 67, I'm on site. 67, I'm in route. Background one, first pass, neighbor.
4: Table.

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1: Yeah, you got a head start on me.
2: Social Medic 218, advance on Alpha, Cedar Lake Road and Cedar Lake Place. Peace out to a 3-year-old. Need an eval.
1: No, sir, blue shorts. Or a cat backwards.
0: Central. Go 28, 36 feet. 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
1: No, not right now, Heath. Heath, we're on Maple Circle 100.
2: That's a great place for a 3-year-old eval.

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1: 2.9.
2: Right here, she's got a camper over there. 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
1: Engine 1, loud and 3, attack 3 is on. Response to a fire alarm indicating 3rd floor, north wing. No contact on site. Yeah, there's a care general.
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1: 4.9.

0: engine one, you can go non-code. 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
1: Right, six.
0: Ten four. I'm about to be out with you. 336 for us.

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0: from Delta 67, Delta 25. 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

0: 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You got the PD. Major response to the video. Not sure if the staff's going on in the house now.
1: I'm on Bethel Road, back in Midrand.
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2: Minute 214, you're doing route for Advanced Sims Alpha. It's going to be at 321 Monroe Drive Northwest. It's going to be for a male subject. It's going to be delirious. PD's on scene. Requesting you're route.
1: Heading down this trail towards this fence. Oh, I got a phone in the woods.
0: Simple.
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0: at 226 median route for a sick person in Alpha. It's going to be at 20 Kelso Private Drive. 80-year-old female, constant breathing, grandmother in pain, has a bad migraine, feels faint.
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0: 10-4.

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0: 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It's going to be at 2112 Penny Lane Southeast. Female found her husband deceased.
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0: Central Neil Punkin Center, second page, Oak Ridge First, sick person Alpha, 20 Kelso Private Drive, 80-year-old female, weakness, pain, still faint.
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0: Medic 215 is Central. Can you please have 601 around?
1: Take a razor.

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0: Hello, how can I help you? Team. The patient is not breathing normally. She also has severe chest pain.
1: Copy. Thank you.
0: Two fifteen.
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0: 43rd. In the area of the laundry room, 590 Limestone Street, Southwest. It was a text to 911. They wanted to kill themselves. History on the text, previous text saying they wanted to kill their family. Unknown if they're alone or any further at this time. The laundry room, Limestone Street.
1: Yeah, 4234 is in our room.

0: unison area, the laundry room, the cell phone history is possibly belonging to a Sophie Barber trying to be 13 to a 16-year-old female.
1: I spoke with two parties in there of that age. Do you ever look at an address on that subject?

0: possibly 1590 Burke Stinson.
1: Ten four, we've had negative contact. That's not anywhere close to us. We'll be clear.
0: Ten four.

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1: Yeah, cool.

0: phone, need you're not for a medical transport, pick up at Decatur, Maine. It's going to be at the dialysis unit, returning to DHC.
1: Central.
0: 219.
1: Do you mark as available?
0: Yeah.
1: 219 Central, you can go to Seminole West. Coming from Parkway.
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1: Just 25, copy.

Negative, Volvo units. Prepare to copy reckless drive for Polo. Westbound on 55 from Jarvis Drive. It's a silver SUV, possibly Chevy. All over the roadway, tag given 50 Alpha 194 Tango. 55 westbound from Jarvis.

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1: Yeah, we'll have traffic control.
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It's going to be at the Wabaho. I'll be 5006, Highway 31 South. Advise no flame scene, just lots of smoke behind the church.

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0: 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Go ahead and get out that medical transport's been holding the longest out of Decatur.
1: Yeah.

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0: 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Delta is going to be at Sandlin Villa apartment 5, building A1. It's going to be a 52-year-old male, constant breathing, chest discomfort, numbness in the arm, blood pressure issues, blurred vision.
1: Tower 4 Central, you could get that to Station 3. Our location is wrong. We're on Down Street.

Letter 3, New General Alfred Chastain Delta, San Lavillo Apartments, Apartment 5, Building A1, 52-year-old male, caution breathing, chest discomfort, numbness in the arm, blood pressure issue, blurred vision.

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0: Trinity 409. Rick with injury. Gordon Terry, South Greenway. It's going to be in the westbound lanes on 24. Three vehicles, a white Ford, a GMC Sierra, and a black Ford. Possible injuries, no blockage. Gordon Terry, South Greenway.
1: Yep,

0: Gordon Cherry Parkway and South Greenway Drive. Have a three-vehicle accident. Someone is bleeding from the nose and mouth.
1: Can you get to the en route?
0: Responding on a wreck, Bravo. It's going to be Gordon Cherry Parkway and South Greenway Drive. It's going to be the westbound lanes. Three vehicle NVA. There is possible one patient bleeding from the nose and mouth. Gordon Cherry and South Greenway. Tax 6 if needed.

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1: Yeah. 409.
0: Go ahead.
1: Current Delta restricted to the corrective winds is negative 1 in San Antonio, Castro.
0: Yeah, 401.

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0: Dispatch, I'll be out with Trooper at 322 Northbound. All on the ramp.

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0: We're talking about a gray 09 GMC Sierra, 3 of 27, Antonio Castro, Trinity, vehicle gunslinger.
1: Yeah, well, so what?

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1: Chief 12, Code 1, Parkway.
0: Yeah.

0: Fraternity Volunteers. Check this out.
1: All transfusions will be clear of the scene. If one place is in the ambulance, I think they're going to transport her. I'm not sure yet. But the fire department command be terminated.
0: Received. Have you got a second service? 217 status.

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1: Sample.
0: Want to throw some notes on that, Nick? That Rick?
1: We're clear.
2: Okay, thanks.
1: Traffic are good on the background.
3: 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Highway 31 Southwest and Townsend Road. It's an ice phone crash notification. 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Highway 31 and Townsend Road.
0: I want to disregard on the state. I apologize. Got my road mixed up.
1: Careful.
2: 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Gonna be 65 northbound, 322 on-ramp. Advise troopers are out with mail. Advise that.
1: Terrible. Yeah, boy, Mustang, I'm turning around now.
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0: Want to film that one?
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1: Two-12, Thacker returns on a blue 2015 Ford Mustang, 10 of 26, Benjamin Whited of Hartsel. Vehicles in that, sir.
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0: parking point.
1: Who is that last traffic for?
2: Another 218, you can come back east.
1: We copy.

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1: 68 Marco Drive, Russell Family Medicine. We got a 911 hang up. I'm on a hold. No further at this time. 68 Marco Drive.
0: 10-4 now. 322, I'll catch that. Okay. 336, copy. Clear.

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0: 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You got this on the water at ESA.
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0: 100 Cotton Place, Northeast Permit 6B, calls requesting a check being on a James Pyre subject having some type of mental breakdown. The 100 Cotton Place, Northeast Permit 6B.

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1: 237.
0: 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That's in route. No, about... 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

0: 22-23, they turn out for Vincent Alpha. It's going to be at McDaniel Landing, 100 Cotton Place Northeast, apartment 6B. P's on scene requesting mental eval.
1: Right by the residence, kicking the fence and harassing the caller's dog. He was lashing southbound on foot on Milner, requesting me 202 Milner Street.
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0: two Hotel Whiskey Yankee, 52C, 2HWY, 55 McCaffrey Lane.

clear. Just one, Northland 237 contacted by PX. 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
1: We're clear. 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

0: No, 3310.
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0: 243.
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0: I'm out of state, Marathon. 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Tampa.

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1: Dude,
0: 22. 606 Douglas Drive Northwest, underlying via PX. Suspect's gonna be a Dylan Mitchell. 606 Douglas.
1: Yeah, why not?

0: 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I'm on duty, he's down church.
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0: Thunder dispatch to Eva, respond for a heart problem at Delta 167 Ryan Road. 79-year-old female in AFib, labor breathing, hurting in her arm, heart rate fluctuating up and down.
1: Eva 7, Eva 38, being route.
0: Copy and route, TAC 6 is assigned. 167 Ryan Road, come around to the basement.

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1: 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Follow up. 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

0: Central Dispatch to Tri-County. This is to advise you break. No reported injuries with blockage, Apple Grove Road and Double S Mountain Road. Two vehicle, NVA, no injuries reported. There is blockage.
1: Grove Road, Double S Mountain Road, Silver Toyota car in a GMC Terrain. No injury, there is blockage. ASC has been advised.
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1: 15, go ahead.
0: And for, I don't know if you copied the notes, advise you can cancel.
1: I'll do that now. Thank you.

0: Bill is leaving in a Mack box truck, white in color, with Illinois tag via black driver. Safe.
1: I'm in the area, no eyes.
0: 10-4.
1: So you're supposed to be going north or south on the interstate?
0: No, not this time. Caller's unsure. She just knows he went towards the interstate.
1: Ten four, people at the bowl out to Hartle.
0: 10-4.

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0: Be on Terry Road, be third camper with a gray truck outside. Third party report of a McKnight subject that assaulted the male on scene.
1: Good.
2: Regis Bank, 610 Main Street West, advised that at the Shell station, of course at the bank behind the Shell station, there's a black male and a white female in a verbal, unknown clothing description on either of them, no weapons, unknown on intox. Regis Bank.

0: just for hearth units, Bolo, reference domestic out of Priceville. It's coming from Priceville, a pilot, told a black male driver in a box truck, in a female, or in a disturbance they were last seen going towards the interstate, pilot.
1: Papa 127745, repeating P127745, Illinois. That's going to be what Hartle's looking for.
0: 10-4.

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0: Verita. 322.
1: Good.
0: I'm on 65. I'm looking for a white Mack box truck, correct?
1: Temple.
0: Yes, and you're going to have charges.
1: 10-4.
0: Yeah, I'm on 65. Watching southbound. Let's see if I can get stuff.
1: 10-4. On the back of the truck, it says 9055.
0: Yeah, I copy.
1: Correction, that'll be on the hood.
2: Transporting one to Crestwood. 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
0: This is that 9055 on the front. Correct.
2: 10-4, she said it's going to be on the hood.
0: I think Warner could be on better. Like traffic stop on me?
2: 10-4.
0: Put me on that domestic. 322 zone. Show me traffic stop on that box truck. 65 southbound near the 321. You said this one.
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pilot. That's the price we'll respond for an advanced 10 Bravo pilot, 3240 Port Mellor Parkway, for a female involved in a domestic that was burned by a cup of noodles.

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1: Yeah,

0: census dispatch will second page, save first page from advanced and Bravo to pilot.
1: I'm in route 62.
0: 10-4. 10-4. Tri-County 2.
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0: 10-4.

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1: Good.
0: Prince, that wreck that you're going to, Troy County is on scene advising the driver's possibly intoxicated.
1: Yeah, 4.
0: AST has also been updated.